hide. 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These streets are far from black and white. Nobody knows a thing about what's wrong with life. There's only darkness down the road, but you're the light that's shining through silver and gold. And I know I'll always be alright, by my side, by my side.

0: 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And some inspiration. What should I do? The best thing for us is going through some record collections. Chop Fantasy, Best of Record. Let It Go, Software Request, All Fantasy. I mean, Super Disco, Shining Star.
1: Oh, wait. He's the bootleg.
0: Or Harry Thuman. Experiments. It's a really nice record, especially Underwater. That was kind of a bit an inspiration for Space Invaders. I mean,
1: I can show you more, but
0: telling stories, it's something else. Sometimes you need to see pictures or some movies. But honestly, if you love music,